The saddest day of my life. I called you here today for a bit of bad news. I won't be able to see you anymore because of my obligations and the ties that you have. We've been meeting here every day. And since this is our last day together, I want to hold you just one more time. When you turn and walk away, don't look back. I want to remember you just like this. Let's just kiss and say goodbye.

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0: von Jennifer Rush. Ring of Ice direkt auf die Straße. Vorsicht, A6, Saarbrücken Richtung Mannheim. Und zwar zwischen der Talbrücke Bischmisheim und St. Ingbert West. Gefahr durch ein defektes Fahrzeug. Kommen Sie gut an.
1: It's kind of a big day. It's my buddy's first time with a prostitute.
2: What are you talking about? Andy comes here almost every weekend.
1: Oh, Andy?
2: Oh, yeah. He doesn't always call himself that. Sometimes he's Tony and he wears a tux.
3: When I get home, babe, gonna light your fire. All day I've been thinking about you, babe, you're my one desire.